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4: 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Your hosts today are Irene Bolden Tavutavu, and this week we have the Councillor for City Ward and Chair of Community Arts, Councillor Vicky Howard, and she's going to join us with a weekly Brisbane City Council update. Young carer, 18-year-old Alia, shares her story on caring for her mum, plus their involvement with Little Dreamers Australia. Author Sarah Mackinson discusses her new book, How to Raise Rich Kids, and Orange Sky volunteer Jared John gives us an insight to the work done by volunteers. It's a pretty busy program this week, but we will have time for a few tracks from the 4EB Multicultural Music Library. And this week we have Anne Braun with The Puzzle.

0: Well, it's that time of the day when I really, really enjoy it, and that's we catch up with the Councillor for City Ward and Chair of Community Arts, Councillor Vicky Howard. Good afternoon, Councillor. How are you?
1: Oh, good afternoon, Irene. I'm extremely well, and of course I always love talking to you about the amazing things that happen all across Brisbane. And aren't we fortunate to have such a beautiful city that we can do so many things for either free or affordable right across the city?
0: We have, and some of them are indoors and some of them are outdoors, and the weather, well, you know, in between showers, it's pretty good at this time of the year. But I can see, look, I know we've got a lot of things happening this week, but I just want to remind everyone that Queensland Day, we make it Queensland Week. If they want to do something really amazing, they should start preparing for it now and let us know so we can tell everybody else to go and help them with their Queensland Day. I know when I was working in a restaurant, on that week we only prepared products that had been prepared and grown or caught in Queensland.
1: But what a great idea to celebrate all things Queensland. And we've got our very special day on the 6th of June. So you can join the Queensland Day Party on Caxton Street, or you can host your own Queensland Day Party. And there's so much to see and do. And, of course, we can celebrate our greats by nominating a selfless Queenslander in the Queensland Day Awards. There's just so much happening right across Brisbane.
0: There is. And, you know, we love to celebrate. So let us know what you've got happening so we can help celebrate with you as well. What else? Now, I know we've got some fabulous things happening this week. What have you got on your diary there?
1: Well, on Friday the 29th of May, which is sort of a week away, but from 9 o'clock till 11 o'clock in King George Square, we have Freedom of Entry, the HMAS Brisbane. And I think that's it's a great opportunity to get along and have a look at some of our wonderful Navy personnel. And they do know how to do a lovely march along Adelaide Street. And the parade begins on Adelaide Street at 9 a.m. and concludes in King George Square. So it's a great opportunity, I think, Irene, for people just to sort of come along and celebrate the Freedom of Entry HMAS Brisbane. So that's on Friday the 29th of May. But we've also got a couple of festivals that are happening. The Darra Community Festival is on this Sunday, the 24th of May, and that's from 11 a.m. to 4 p.m. at Ducie Park, Darra. And of course, it's a free, fun event and plenty of family activities. So what a great opportunity to get out into the sunshine and to enjoy everything that our beautiful parks have to offer.
0: Well, and you know, all of these events take manpower to put them together. And guess what? This week has been Volunteer Week. So we should be celebrating volunteers here. What have you got some other events there that are involving a lot of volunteers?
1: Well, I had the pleasure of attending the Queensland Volunteer of the Year Award. And, of course, it went to Carolyn Robinson, who, as you know, has been very heavily involved with domestic violence issues. And so it was fantastic to see Carolyn take out that award. But, Irene, what was amazing was how many people had been nominated for volunteering awards. And I think that is a real credit to all of the people of Brisbane to say thank you to all of those people who volunteer across so many different aspects of what we do here in Brisbane. And so there were people from all over the state that were awarded some certificates and some awards because of the work that they do. And young people and people who've been working in the community for many years were recognised. And of course, Caroline was able to take out the top honour. But it was such a beautiful morning. And I really want to, through your radio show, thank everybody who volunteers, because, Irene, without volunteers, this city would not be the wonderful place that it is.
0: Oh, and I was just talking to Jane Hedger, and she's the CEO at Volunteers Queensland, and she was saying exactly the same thing, that we have so many volunteers, and it's amazing because some of us have been saying, where are we going to get these young people to take over from us? And they're already there. They're coming up. So many different ways for volunteering. You know, not it's not just making sandwiches and helping out in a gardening exhibition or something like that. There's so many things that we can do to help other people. So, yeah, absolutely amazing. I love celebrating Volunteer Week because our radio station wouldn't survive if we didn't have volunteers.
1: But not only do we have them within our organisation, some of our habitat groups wouldn't exist if we didn't have volunteers. And, of course, some of our most famous volunteers are our Brisbane greeters. And we have over 100 Brisbane greeters now. And how wonderful is that, that we can have these fantastic people take us around on guided walks. And, Irene, we're so proud of our Brisbane greeters and the work that they do. So if you want to volunteer as a Brisbane greeter, you can email council and I'm sure that we'd be very happy to have you on board. And some of the things that we like happening is if there's any languages spoken other than English, that helps us when we have visitors coming to town. And what a great opportunity it is to meet new people and to show them the beautiful city of Brisbane.
0: It is absolutely amazing. Lots of things. Now, there's a few other things that have been happening around town as well. I was just wondering, do we need to, it's been very windy and rainy. Would we have, you know, discovering that there's branches and things fallen down in our area, how do we manage to get rid of those? Because we don't, you know, they don't fit in our green bin.
1: It's very important, I think, that we report anything we see, because if we don't know about it, then we can't fix it. So we do have our wonderful contact centre that's available 24 hours a day, 7 days a week, and that's 3403 8888. It's very important, Irene, that when people are reporting through broken tree limbs or a pothole, that they give them as much information as they can about the location. So wonderful if we can get a street address with a number, or if it's between two streets, that we give the contact centre people as much information as we can about where the problem is located. But look, we have wonderful teams of people right across Brisbane who are very happy to go out there and sort of fix little problems that we find out about. But we really do depend on people to call the contact centre, or else they can go online and report things. But it really is a great opportunity for us all to do our bit. And of course, Irene, we've had quite a bit of rain just recently, so Brisbane is prone to flooding alongside the Brisbane River and some of our nearby creeks. So we really want people to check out their flood risk, and they can do that on our website as well. And our website, of course, is www.brisbane.qld.gov.au.
0: I was just checking that out too, and just seeing, because that was where I jumped to straight away. I go to the Brisbane City Council homepage and then I just search for what I'm looking for. We can find anything we like, and particularly what's on in Brisbane. Now, I know we've got some things happening with the photographic awards. Have we got something happening there?
1: Oh, we certainly do. So our Lord Mayor's Photographic Awards for 2026 are now open, and they will be open up until 4 p.m. on Friday the 5th of June. And again, a great opportunity to search Lord Mayor's Photographic Awards 2026 on our website for the details. But this year's theme is Everyday Brisbane. And I don't know if you've received your Living in Brisbane, Irene, but there's a beautiful photo of the Levon Babinji Award winner last year, and it's reflections, and it's just a beautiful, beautiful photograph. And Irene, I know that there's lots of talented people out there, and so we're really looking forward to people capturing their images and entering the Lord Mayor's Photographic Awards for 2026.
0: Looking forward to seeing them, because last year they were absolutely amazing, the things that they gathered. Now, tell me a little bit about the Darkness to Daylight on the 28th of May.
1: Yes, that's a great opportunity for us to support an organisation that, of course, is raising awareness about domestic and family violence prevention. And so you can walk or run, and funds raised will be supporting Challenge DV's critical activity. So it's darknesstodaylight.org, and it's on the 28th to 29th of May. So Irene, really encourage everyone to make sure that they get along to that. But not only that, Irene, but we have our regular Lord Mayor City Hall concert that's happening on the 26th of May, Tuesday the 26th of May. We have Beethoven sonatas, and we have pianist Mark Hooper is going to be joined by his prodigy Martin Sun, and an inspiring program of masterful piano duets. So that sounds amazing. And also, Irene, on that day, we have a Brisbane City Hall organ tour. And they're organised by the Museum of Brisbane. And so that's on at 1:30 on Tuesday the 26th of May. Bookings are required, and that's via Museum of Brisbane website. So what a great opportunity to come along, hear some Beethoven, and then perhaps do a tour of the beautiful organ that we have right there in City Hall.
0: So does that mean you get to go behind it and underneath it and see what's going on as well, not just see what it is from the front?
1: Oh, it's an amazing organ. It's just brilliant. So, yes, there's so much to see and do in City Hall, as you know.
0: Oh, yes. And, of course, on Wednesday we have our gathering.
1: We certainly do. And this week it's about song, National Reconciliation Week. And so we have a number of artists that will be performing on Queen Street Mall stage from 12 p.m. to 1 p.m. And that's on Wednesday the 27th of May. And Irene, again, what a great opportunity to have the ability to listen to some of this wonderful talent that we have right here in Brisbane. And of course, once you've finished the gathering, you can pop along to the city markets that are at the top of the mall. And so again, great opportunity for people to get out and about and see all of the things that are available there. And now, Irene, one of the other things that's coming up is our sustainability fair. And that's a great opportunity. It's at Roma Street Parklands on Sunday the 24th of May from 9 a.m. to 3 p.m. And it's the Sustainable Brisbane Festival. So it's free, family and dog friendly, and there'll be practical workshops, some live music, some kids' activities, and free native plants. So what a great opportunity if you're in the city on Sunday the 24th of May from 9 o'clock to 3 o'clock to pop along to Roma Street Parklands and pick up a free plant.
0: Probably on your way back from the Panayiri.
1: That's right. There is so much happening in Brisbane. We can't keep up with it. It's all happening everywhere.
0: Yeah, so that's a full weekend, the 23rd and the 24th. We've got the Panayiri. And then I do believe you've been talking about talent, and we have some amazing talent that have taken part in the Cube Effect.
1: Oh, we certainly do. And this is a great opportunity for some of our emerging artists to really be able to show their talent. And so it's a fantastic way for us to be able to highlight some of the finalists that we have in the Cube Effect. And they will be performing at the Trifford on a Sunday afternoon throughout June. And it's Sunday the 7th of June from 2 p.m. to 5 p.m. But there's some fantastic performances every Sunday throughout June to highlight some of the Cube Effect finalists. And so what a great opportunity that is to get along to the Trifford and at 2 o'clock and really enjoy some live music.
0: Well, and I've been looking at some other things that don't cost us very much or are absolutely free. And that's, I've been looking at our What's On in the Living in Brisbane. Now, I don't know whether everyone's got their copy or not, but I was just having a look at the back page where it tells you if you want to find out something to do in your suburb, because I believe North, South, East and West, they have a separate issue come in it, so it would be concentrating on the area that you live in. But in my area, I can see out here at Mount Gravatt Garden City, we've got tea and trivia at the library, at Carina Library. We've got something, the first five forever. There's Bush Care Working Bee. There's all sorts of things. So
1: one of the things I've got is Keeping Backyard Chooks, and that's on the 30th of May from 10:30 to 12 noon at Zilmia Library. So that sounds like a fun thing to do as well, doesn't it?
0: It does, and I'd love to have chickens, but because they make our block so small, you have to make sure that you abide by the Brisbane City Council laws as to whether you have enough room to keep chickens, and you definitely not allowed to have a rooster in Brisbane. I've found that out the hard way because they wake you up very early in the morning. Well, Councillor, have you got your update on curbside collection?
1: Oh, I certainly do, because we all know how much we depend on that curbside collection to get rid of those large items that we've been storing up that we don't need anymore. So if you live in Nathan, Salisbury or Tarragindi, we're asking you to put those large items out on Sunday the 24th of May, and they will start being collected on the 25th of May. So if you live in those three suburbs of Nathan, Salisbury or Tarragindi, then this is your weekend to make sure that you've got all that spring cleaning done and put some of those large curbside items out onto the footpath.
0: And there was just one other thing I wanted to have a look at, and that was if you would like to win some tickets to the Brisbane Open House weekend. That's in July, but I believe that you must have your entries in by 5 p.m. on Friday the 12th of June.
1: Yes, because that's always a wonderful event. Brisbane Open House has become a very valuable thing for us to sort of learn some of the history of our city and to look at some of the beautiful buildings that we might not always be able to have access to. So what a great opportunity to win those tickets, Irene.
0: It certainly is. And we'll tell you more about that next week. Councillor, I know we're running out of time and you've got things to do, so thank you so very much for squeezing us into your very busy itinerary. Thank you so much. We do look forward to it every week.
1: It's always a pleasure. See you next week, Irene.
0: Thank you.
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0: Australia's young carers trapped by poverty and the education system. 391,300 Australians under 25 are a young carer, taking on relentless, unpaid responsibility for family members living with disability, illness, or mental health challenges. Despite carrying this critical load, young carers are being left behind, with nearly 6 in 10 young carers' families experiencing chronic financial stress. Stepping in where systems fall short, Little Dreamers Australia is helping young carers survive and succeed through programs supporting their well-being, education and future. And joining us today, I have a young carer with me. It's Ali. She's aged 17 and cares for her mum with her sister Nala. Their mum is a physical disability and chronic illness, spinal cord injury and cyst in the leg hip joint that will require surgery. Living in a single parent family, Alia and Nala balance their very physical and emotional caring role along with their schoolwork and social lives. Both Alia and Nala have been involved in Little Dreamers program since 2020 and recently attended our Big Dreamers alumni camp in Melbourne. So welcome to the program, Alia. How are you?
3: Good, how are you?
0: Absolutely fabulous. Now that I'm talking to you, I've heard so much about you, that you do such a lot and you're a carer. So you care for your mum. Would you like to tell us a little bit about your role as a young carer and what it involves?
3: Yeah, so I care for my mum. So I go to appointments with her. I help her with day-to-day tasks like, you know, cooking, cleaning, housework, getting out of bed in the morning, stuff like that.
0: Okay, so pretty much a full-time job, isn't it?
3: Yes.
0: Okay, so how does that affect your school life? Do you still go to school?
3: Yes, I do go to school. I'm in year 12. It's affecting my school life a lot, honestly. At previous schools I've been to, they don't really understand what a young carer is or what that entails, so they like get really mad at me, like, oh, you're late, or you didn't come to school today. And like, even though I try to explain to them, it's like they just don't understand. It falls on deaf ears. It's really sad.
0: Okay, I was just wondering about that you know, I know there's special ed schools for people with disabilities, but you don't have a disability. You are looking after someone. So do you think that there should be some sort of training for these teachers, or, you know, like a separate interview with them as a parent-teacher conversation to let them know that you are caring for someone and you do have a full-time job apart from trying to go to school?
3: Oh, 100%. I really feel that if there was to be some kind of training in regards to young people who do care for loved ones, I think it would take the stress off of a lot of young carers, because I've heard other people's stories. It's not just me that goes through this. It's lots of other young people as well.
0: Yeah, and I guess a different sort of needs as well. So and some of them might have to do bathing, you know, like totally look after them as a full-time disability at home. So with that, do you get any extra care?
3: Extra care, like other people that like help out with my mum?
0: Yes. So when you're at school, mum is obviously she can't go to school with you. And so who looks after, who helps you in that regard?
3: I have a younger sister who helps share the role of like being a carer as well.
0: Yes, but she's got school life as well. So, you know, so what about when you're at school from, I mean, you must leave home at least by 8 o'clock and probably not back until close to four.
3: Well, like not anyone, honestly. Like if my mum wants to go out, just to wait for me to come home, like, you know, she's pretty much like stuck, you know, without like me and my sister there. So like there's really no one else.
0: So do you have a car license now?
3: I'm on my learners.
0: On your learners, so you're the everything for mum there. So how has this affected things like your social life?
3: Big time, yeah. Especially like when I was about 13, 14, like, you know, people would ask, oh, Leah, can you hang out? And even now people ask me, can you hang out on the weekend? And I'm like, no, I need to be with my mum. Or can you do something after school? No, because I have to go to this place for my mum, this appointment. It affects my social life a lot.
0: But do the other kids treat you differently because of that? Or are they understanding?
3: Other kids seem to understand. They understand plenty, like they're like, oh, no, I understand. Like, you know, you need to help your mum. Oh, we know about that. No, you're all good. And, like, they don't get mad at me because I'm not, like, hanging out with them. Like, they don't think I'm being rude because they understand. They actually tend to understand more than the school teachers.
0: Quite often the way, isn't it, that young people understand young people a lot better than what our older people do. So with regards to finance, I mean, that means now that you can't go and get a part-time job to earn money to pay for your license, you know, your learner's lessons and things like that. How do you cope there?
3: Well, it is hard. I mean, like, I would like to get a job, but, like, obviously I wouldn't be able to work as many shifts because, like, you know, I'd have to be with my mum at certain points. Like, although I do have my sister there to share the weight of it, I can't just leave it all on her either. So it's a very difficult situation, one that I'm actually currently navigating right now, being a teenager trying to find a job.
0: Well, look, being a teenager is a tough job anyway, without any extra additives in there with as you do as looking after your mum. So what advice would you give to other young carers who are struggling to cope?
3: I would tell them that, like, they can do it. As hard as it seems, be strong. The struggle won't last forever. Like, you know, it's going to be okay. You can do it.
0: That's a very positive attitude. Now, so do you get any counselling?
3: No.
0: So do you feel you need counselling, or do you think that just your life is exactly the way it should be anyway?
3: No, I don't think I need any counselling. You know, when it's hard, I have my own tools and I cope. And
0: if you did need any help, have you got someone that you can go to?
3: Yeah, there's lots of organisations that I'm hooked up with, like Carers Victoria or Little Dreamers. If I ever needed support in my caring role, I know that they'd be there in terms of, like, counselling and all that. I know they'd find me resources.
0: So, and you've worked with Little Dreamers before?
3: Yes.
0: So say someone wanted to learn a little bit more about how to be a carer and what's involved, Where can we go to learn?
3: You could definitely go on like the Carers Victoria website, or even like reach out to people that like support carers. Like, I'm sure they'd be happy to tell you, like, if you were to say to them, hi, I've got like a student who's a young carer, I'm just wanting to know how I can better support them. I'm sure like those organizations would be happy to tell them, you know what I mean?
0: Yeah. So now, Alia, if you wanted to go out, it's a formal, say there's a school formal, have you got anyone you can call on so that you can attend at least a few of these sort of functions, or do you have to totally miss out?
3: Sometimes, like, my sister can, like, help out with going to, like, if I'm going somewhere.
0: Mm.
3: Like, my sister can help out in taking care of Mum. But, like, I mean, like, it probably won't be like that for too long, though, because my mum's trying to get the NDIS at the moment. So hopefully that will help, too. But in the past, it's just been my sister helping out when I have, like, a formal or something to go to.
0: So how old's your sister?
3: She's 16.
0: 16. So 16-year-old and 18-year-old taking care of their mum, and you sound like you are just a very, very supportive family. So congratulations to you. I do wish you well. Do you have any special message for our listeners?
3: If you're going through something, whether it be caring for a loved one or your loved ones are sick, just know that there's a light at the end of the tunnel.
0: Alia, thank you so very much for joining us today. And we've been speaking with Alia. She is a young carer and she sounds like an absolutely amazing young lady.

0: Today we have Sarah Migginson. She's an author and she's going to join. Right. Today, joining us in the studio, we have Sarah Migginson. She's an author and she's going to tell us how we can build lasting wealth for your children with a book she has written on how to raise rich kids. Now, a little bit about Sarah. She's a regular media commentator whose expert advice in personal finance, investing and wealth creation is frequently featured across television, radio, print media, including on Sunrise and ABC News. She was previously managing editor of Your Investment Property magazine, Australian Broker magazine, and a home loan comparison site with Your Mortgage, and her byline can be found on Yahoo, Finance, KidSpot, and Mamma Mia, and in Money magazine, Cosmopolitan, and Maria Claire. Sarah holds a bachelor's degree in communications and a Tier 1 generic knowledge certification, which complies with the Australian Securities Investment Commission standards for finance professionals. So let's find out a little bit about this book she's written for how to raise rich kids. Welcome to the program, Sarah. How are you?
1: I'm very well. I'm very excited to chat today.
0: Well, look, you know, most people talk about rich as being thinking about wealth as in money. And now I have never, ever thought about wealth being money. I've always thought about it is who we are and what we are. So tell me a little bit about how to raise rich kids. What does that really mean?
1: Yes, it's such a great question. Thank you. I chose that title because I think it can mean a couple of different things to different people. And for me, a rich life is, yes, it's one that can have some money involved, but it's really a life that is rich in adventure and opportunity, and a life where you get to make choices, where you don't feel stuck. And in this day and age, to have that kind of life, you do need a solid financial foundation behind you. So I've written this book for parents to be able to help set their kids up with some really good financial habits that can set them up to have a rich life where they get to go on adventures and travel and choose and start businesses and close businesses and do whatever it is that they like to explore and have a wonderful life with that financial safety net behind them.
0: Okay, so now is this book totally about the financial world, or do we talk about how emotionally and involved with other people and with the life actually works very well with the financial side of things?
1: That's exactly right. It's whatever our money habits are, it's very rarely about money. And in fact, most of the time it's about our sense of safety, because money buys us that. Money buys us security. It buys us a home, and it buys us the ability to look after ourselves and our loved ones. So we do have a huge amount of discussion in there about those kind of behavioural issues that can drive decisions, and also explore a little bit about how different neurodivergence in your mindset and in your, you know, how you were raised and what your childhood is like and what conditions you might have, how those different things can impact your relationship with money as well. And there's, I think most importantly, you don't have to be rich or you don't have to be very good with money to be able to help set your kids up. And my hope is that people reading this book will see some great ideas for their kids, but they'll also pick up on some things they can do in their own lives to make changes, to make money less stressful and more empowering for them in their own lives.
0: So what encouraged you to write this particular book?
1: Well, I was inspired by my own kids. I've got three kids, and my eldest is 15, my youngest is 10, and I've got a 12-year-old in the middle. And I have always taught them just through osmosis, because I'm a personal finance expert and I've been a property journalist for 20 years. So I've always had really open and honest money conversations with them. And I realized a few years ago that I was teaching them things, but there wasn't really a framework or a system that's being taught to kids across the board about how to understand money. And I think a lot of the time I hear people say, I'm not a money person or I'm not a numbers person. And I really wanted to help shift that mindset and help everyone realize that money is not that difficult to understand. And once you do understand the basics of it, you get access that I think has been gatekept for quite some time. I know for me personally, before I understood shares and how the share market worked, it was a complete mystery to me. And I thought it was something that was really off limits to me because I didn't understand how it worked and it seemed scary and risky. And then once I understood the ins and outs of it all, I realized it's actually quite straightforward and there are risks involved, but there's ways that you can invest in a low risk way. So I really wanted to be able to, you know, share that information with parents so they can set their kids up and give their kids really good habits. And I think especially in this day and age, kids are, how do you say, it's very different to when we were growing up. I know when I was in high school, if I wanted to buy something, I had to go to the shops and I had to go and buy it. And most of the time I had to hand over cash for it. Now we're in a very digital environment and kids can spend money they don't have. You can use buy now, pay later, and you can Uber things in with your parents' credit card. And there's so many ways they're learning to spend that is really different to how we grew up, and we really had to, you had to work and earn money before you could spend it. Now kids are in an environment where they can spend money before they earn it. So I do think now more than ever kids need a bit of guidance and a bit of a helping hand to help them set themselves up for success.
0: So maybe they need to learn the value of money. I know when I was a kid, and I'm on in years, the value of money was that if we wanted to buy something, if we wanted a present for a party that we were going to, we had to save up our pocket money. Now, we don't have that sort of thing. You know, if you couldn't, my dad used to say, if you can't afford it, you can't have it. We have lost that. Now with the buy now, pay later system and credit cards, how do we teach them the value of money?
1: Again, another great question, and that really ties in with the whole theme of the book, which is trying to help kids identify with that value of money. And I do break it down when I talk about kids. It's obviously different ages. So I break it down into under fives, 5 to 10, 10 to 15, and 15 to 20. So you can have these kind of age-appropriate conversations depending on how old your kid is. But so one example, for instance, for me, when my daughter started high school when she was 12, she needed a laptop for school. Mm-hmm. And the school laptop was about $600. And I said, I'll provide that for you. It's required for school. I'm your parent, so I'll provide it. But the laptop she wanted was a Mac, which was $1,500. Wow. And I said, I'm not prepared to spend that much, but I will buy you the student laptop for $600. And she really wanted the Mac. And I said, okay, well, the deal I'm prepared to do for you is that I'll pay $600 and you can pay the rest. And I know that you don't have $900 sitting around, so I will prepay that for you, but you can pay it off to me over 2 years. And if you miss a payment, then like first payment that you miss, you'll get a warning. The second payment that you miss, you will get it confiscated until you catch up. And we ended up, very fortunately, she got it on sale. It was 10% off. So the payment she had to make was only $720. So it worked out to be $30 a month for 2 years. We signed a little contract and put it on the fridge, and she made her payments every month. And her payments were from her pocket money, so I was ultimately paying for it in the end.
0: Yeah.
1: But it really taught her that the value of money, and that if you want something, you have to work for it. And all she needed was the basic laptop. What she wanted was the Apple Mac one. So we're doing like a system like this. It taught her to the value of paying something off and of really working towards something you want. It went over 2 years. She only missed one payment once and she caught up with it really quickly. And by the end of the 2 years, she'd fully paid it off. And it's now, this is her fourth year in high school. And that laptop is still in pristine condition. She takes care of it really well. And I think that's because she's got that sense of ownership of having contributed towards it. And she understands that kind of whole idea of working for something that you really want and that accomplishment and joy that we get from achieving it. And I think that's really important. If we give too much to our kids, we can actually rob them from that feeling of satisfaction and achievement of actually doing it for themselves. In the book I go through a lot of these different things you can do at different ages to just start to plant those seeds and help your kids understand the value of money.
0: Yeah, and I think some of our parents probably would learn a lot more about this on how to, because you become very soft with your kids, don't you? You take,
1: yes.
0: You also have to learn to be a business manager.
1: Yes, Yes, you're exactly right. It's tough because you love them and you want what's best for them, but sometimes what's best for them is hard to do in the moment. It would be they're the easier thing to do is to
0: Give
1: just
0: in.
1: if you can afford it, buy it or just whatever, sort it out later. Yes, you can have it. The harder path can be the one that is more fruitful, but we're all very busy, we're working and we've got multiple kids and it's a lot to do. So that's why I've tried to make this book as understandable and as like simple as possible so that it just becomes an easy way for parents to understand these different strategies and habits, and doesn't feel like a whole bunch more homework they need to do to get their kids set up.
0: Yeah, because we sort of live in a disposable world where it's easy come, easy go. And it's almost trying to teach them to recycle the things they've learnt in their brain, really.
1: Yeah, and I think that is such a good point. We are in a disposable society. We have a lot of disposable content on social media. 20 years ago, that wasn't even a concept. We would watch TV, a TV show that had been in development for years and took months to film, and now we're watching things, just a constant stream of content. So I think kids in this generation are very used to things being very fast, moving quickly. There's not a lot of permanence to it. So it really does take a little bit of extra work to get them or to connect them to the idea of long-term goals and long-term wealth and long-term, security and safety and things. So, I think especially now with having had three interest rate rises, wealth and long-term, security and safety and things. So, I think especially now with having had three interest

0: how to manage our life financially. It sounds absolutely amazing. So this is, we've been speaking with Sarah Meganson. She's written a book on how to raise rich kids. So that's building lasting wealth for your children. So Sarah, thank you so very much for joining us today and telling us all about how we can raise our kids to be rich.
1: I really appreciate it. Thank you so much. It's been a great chat.
0: And we've been speaking with Sarah Meganson, the author of How to Raise Rich Kids, Building Last Wealth for Your Children, and it's available in bookshops now. 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Station sponsor. The original social network. As loneliness rises, Australians are finding connection through volunteering. With one in three Australians feeling lonely, there's a growing need for a meaningful in-person connection and stronger community ties. New insight suggests volunteering is the antidote, with a third of volunteers motivated by the positive boost to their own mental well-being and the social ties they form on the ground. With a further 1 in 5 non-volunteers wanting to get involved, Orange Sky is encouraging Australians to join a shift this National Volunteer Week and recognise that you often get back more than you give. And joining us in the studio, we have Jared John. He's a volunteer with Orange Sky Australia. For Jared, joining the Southport shift on the Gold Coast wasn't just about a change of pace. It was about finding a new way to connect and continue serving the community. After relocating to be closer to family, he discovered that the best way to settle into his new community was to give back in a way that promotes a safe space, valued connection and positive conversation. So welcome to the program, Jared. It's great to have you on board.
2: Thank you so much for having me, Irene.
0: Now, are you down the Gold Coast? I see you joined the Southport shift on the Gold Coast. Are you still down there?
2: Yes, yeah, I am. I joined the crew down at Southport at the Set 3 Community Care Centre.
0: Right. So in previous years, I've spoken to the guys who are running the service here in Brisbane, and I have actually seen them doing amazing work with their showers and their chit-chat. So can you tell us a little bit about why you started volunteering with Orange Sky?
2: Yeah, excellent. So the boys that obviously started it provide warm showers, meaningful conversations, and a good connection to those experiencing homelessness. And that's been running over 10 years now. We just celebrated 10 years on the Gold Coast. But specifically why I started was I worked in emergency services based out of New South Wales, and I took a little bit of time off work and relocated to the Gold Coast to be with my family. And during that time, I didn't really have much to do, anything on. So what I ended up doing is one of our family friends actually volunteers for Orange Sky down at Southport at the Community Care Centre, and she told me about the organisation, what they do, what they provide, and invited me to come down for a bit. So I went down on a few sporadic days here and there just to see what it was like, check out the vibe, meet the crew and obviously interact with the friends. And then after about 3-4 weeks, I ended up signing up as a full-time volunteer. So that's how I got involved. I took some time off work. I still wanted, in a way, to give back to the community, and I saw Orange Sky as an opportunity to do that.
0: And tell us a little bit about the friendships that you formed with the people that come in there and the absolute need for it.
2: Yeah, definitely. This was something that caught me by surprise, in all honesty. So the friendship that I've formed with my group volunteering has been something that has just become so wholesome and so

0: grateful over the time that I've been volunteering. So the ladies there that I volunteer with have been there for some years, and I just don't know how to say it other than that we all just get along, we all just clicked. We all come from very different backgrounds, but the one thing that brings us together is obviously the volunteering that we do and the care that we provide our friends experiencing homelessness. So that relationship has developed far beyond, as I said, what I expected, to the point now where we've got our own group chat, we catch up outside of the orange slash shifts, we do lunches together, we go and do drag bingo down at Miami Marketo every now and then, and it's just, as I said, caught me by surprise, and it's just been something that I hold so close to my heart and cherish. So that's one thing that at the end of the day also leads me to show up to continue volunteering, is the relationship that I have built with my fellow volunteers.
1: And what about those people that you are assisting? Do you develop friendships with some of those people as well?
0: Oh, definitely, definitely. Obviously, these people that we experience come from a very wide different backgrounds. Experiencing homelessness, you get to understand how they came to be where they are, and the different stories that they share. The one thing that I will always say is that you do build a connection with your friends. So the friends that experience homelessness and show up to have a warm shower, have a meaningful conversation, or even to get their laundry done, you get used to seeing them every shift. And so you start building the connection. Some of them can be quite hesitant or apprehensive to tell you their story, but I think after a couple of weeks or months of showing up and then being a regular face that they see, it does develop more of sort of them being comfortable to then share their story. And then once they, in a way, let you in and you form a relationship with them, they do. They become someone that, you know, you see part on a weekly or fortnightly basis, depending on how often you volunteer. And it's gotten to the stage now where if one of these friends don't show up on a shift when you're used to seeing them, you do. You talk amongst your fellow volunteers and you go, oh, I wonder how old Nate is, and oh, why he hasn't shown up this week. So you do form a very strong connection with those. And to be honest, Irene, you care about them.
1: Yeah.
0: It's, you know, these are people that, you know, you probably wouldn't even cross paths in another time or place, but because of the volunteering that you do cross paths, you do develop a friendship or a relationship with them, and there is an aspect of care there. You know, they get you in the field, so to say,
1: yeah.
0: And yeah, you hold it very close to you, so you do care about them, which is good.
1: So how would you say volunteering has positively impacted your life?
0: Without going into sharing too much, obviously, as I said before, I worked in emergency services. I've been doing that for over 10 years, and I sort of hit a time in my career where I did need a break. So when I broke from my regular routine of doing that role and then moving here, volunteering was a way that sort of saw me get up in the morning and get out of the house to go do something, and, you know, and realise that there is a world out there that keeps going round and keeps spinning, and, you know, you at some stage have to play your part in it. It helped me massively in terms of my physical and mental well-being, getting out there and interacting not only with the friends that we provide the care for, but for the ladies that I volunteer with. They have been a massive support for me over the past couple of years that I've been volunteering for Orange Sky. So in a way, like, I'm probably a very unique case where I saw the volunteering and the friendships that I formed with my volunteers and the friends very impactful for, you know, helping me to get through what I was going through, to then come out better on the side. So to answer your question, it's pretty much given me, I don't want to say a new lease on life, but it's in a way saved me from, you know, taking time off work and just sitting inside the house feeling sorry for myself, I guess. So
1: So would you say that you actually get more than you give?
0: Oh, 100%. It is like at the end of the day, when you're volunteering, you get so much. It's so rewarding, I should say, out of what you're doing. And you know, a lot of the volunteers, we don't do that to show up to, you know, be thanked or walk away feeling thankful, etc. It's just something that you do as a person because you have a genuine interest and a genuine heart to help other people. But coming from every shift, you laugh. Sometimes you cry if you hear stories about people's hardships, etc. But you come away feeling very rewarded, very wholesome. And it's very hard to describe this feeling or put it into words. It's one of those things where you provide the laundry service or a warm shower for people experiencing homelessness, and the reward that you get is obviously them telling the story, or even they look at you and just say thank you, and telling the expression and the emotion on their face that they genuinely do mean that. And then so that's coming from our friends, but then from the volunteers, it's something that you just develop friendships for life. I know that's very cliche to say, but after only 24 months with these volunteers, like I can hand on my heart say that could be friends for life. So that's very rewarding to take home.
1: So, what advice do you have for people who've thought about volunteering but they didn't know how to start or where to start?
0: To answer the first part of the question, don't think, just do it. Don't think, just do it. I know that volunteering, it's becoming quite prominent, especially this time of year with National Volunteer Week. But we promote and we say, you know, that one in three Australians are experiencing, you know, themselves loneliness. And we show that, you know, half of the population, that once they build a connection or a friendship, that does diminish that feeling of loneliness. So just get out and do it. It's with Orange Sky, it's with another organisation, etc. But Orange Sky are meeting so many more volunteers. So the way you can do that is jump on our website, which is orangesky.org.au/volunteers. Have a look through the website, sign up. Don't even think about it, just do it. And then go up to a shift and just experience it for what it is. Have an open mind and an open heart to it, because I can tell you will walk away 100% positive and 100% better.
1: Well, Jared, I want to thank you so very much for sharing your story with us today. I do hope people take note and put themselves out there, because I know myself, I get back more than what I actually give.
0: Definitely. Thank you so much for having me on the show, Irene. I do appreciate that. And if anything I can walk away with is just calling people to come and volunteer. As I said, orangesky.org.au/volunteers. Sign up and I can tell you what, it changed my life in a better way, so it will change yours. Thank you, Irene.
1: You're very welcome. And we've been speaking with Jared John. He's a volunteer with Orange Sky Australia. And that now brings us to the close of this week's Women's Profile program. A big thank you to our guest today, and thank you to you, our listener, for joining us. I'm Irene Belden-Tavatawa, and I look forward to your company again next week at the same time, Fridays at noon on Community Radio 4EB. Our music today has been selected from the Anne Brun album, and closing it today with Big in Japan. And if you'd like to listen to the program again, please visit the 4EB website for programs on demand and select Women's Profile. All programs are available for up to 7 weeks.

0: This is Rima from Radio 4EP, and this is Music Masala, a spicy blend of music and life. I'm joined today by Saba Ensemble. Here with me in the radio, there's Ali Kiai, Omid Rahimi, Tammy Jaffari, and Mahkam Gambari. Thank you very much for joining me.
1: Thanks for having us.
0: So let's start by talking about Saba Ensemble. How would you like the ensemble to be introduced?
2: Saba Ensemble was established in October 2017. I got invited to the group by Masood, who is the leader of the group. So some of the members have been playing for a long time and professionally, but it's kind of a mix of like some professional and non-professional musicians, which is amazing. It's given us a really good opportunity to be there and to learn from other musicians. So we started practicing once a week, and then after a few months we had our first concert. It was a fundraiser for Kermanshah earthquake, and that was a really good experience because it was a charity event, and also, like, for me it was amazing because that was my first official playing on a stage. And then, yeah, we kept practicing. We didn't stop. So basically every single week we get together and practice. And lately we had another performance at Woodford Folk Festival. That was another amazing experience.
0: So we'll be talking about Woodford shortly. But for now, tell me about the nature of your music and what musical instruments do you use?
3: Yeah, we are about 12 members, and we have three vocals, santu player, oud player, and ney, tar, what else, guys? And oud, yeah. And percussion, Persian percussion.
2: So we mainly play Iranian traditional and like some classical music.
3: Classical and folk music.
2: And also recently we've been practicing some original songs produced and written by Omid and Masood. We are proud that we are playing original songs now.
0: And before that, what was the content on? What did you sing about?
2: It was basically traditional Iranian music, which... Like a lot of those songs and musics were from, I would say, like maybe 60, 50 years ago.
3: That's right, yeah.
2: When we had a really good time in Iran in terms of music and musicians, there wasn't as much challenge at the time. So we had a really good, I can say, history of music back then. So we've been just singing and practicing those songs.
0: And when you sing a song that has been there for about 60 or 70 years, would you add some kind of like modernity in it, or we just stick to the traditional track?
3: Most of the time it's traditional, and it's a mixture of classical music and poetry, the old poetry. We sometimes rearrange some part of the songs, but most of the time we use the original song from that time. Yeah, most of the Persian poetry is about human virtues, about human soul and love.
0: Now we are going to play Nagmi Hayi Jan Faza.
3: Yeah, Nagmi Hayi Jan Faza is one of our original song that Masood made that song, and it's from Rumi poems. And the song is on Isfahan mode, is one of our Persian modes. We have 12 different modes in Persian classical music. So this is Isfahan. We call it Isfahan mode. And is a new technique in songwriting, because it's kind of music, like a music, and singing freestyle on the music. It's a kind of moderating song. It wasn't common in previous time.
0: We'll have a listen to the song and come back.
3: Thank you.

0: So, Ali, tell me, what does this song mean?
1: Well, actually, it was written something like 700 years ago, so you can see that it's a bit mystical. But the thing is that still these days, you can find a lot of young people who are still into that. It's, you know, you can have your own interpretation. Everyone can have their own. It's kind of spiritual, but some people, you know, look at it as something like, you know, a romantic thing, and that is kind of romance for them. So it depends on your interpretation and the point of view that you have. We've been recently interested in that kind of poem because I think that one of our members of the band is kind of inspired by this poet, and then he decided, you know, to have more of his poems into our music. Yeah, so that's the story.

0: This is Rima from Radio 4EP, and this is Music Masala, a spicy blend of music and life. I'm joined today by Saba Ensemble. Tell me, how was the learning experience for you, especially that professional and non-professional musicians in this band? How was this learning experience relating to you?
1: I don't know what happened. I just told them, a couple of years ago, I just learned how to play Ney. And, you know, right after that, these guys said to me, why don't you come and play with us? And I said, no, I can't. No, I'm not good at that. And they said, no. We're not professionals. Just come and we'll lead you. Like Mahcom sometimes.
2: You're
1: welcome. She just called and said that, okay, you can come to my home tonight and we can go through some of the songs. And that's it.
0: And Mahcom, what musical instrument do you play?
3: I play tar. It's a string instrument. It's a very traditional instrument. Well, they say it's the mother of instruments in Iran. Actually, the reason I picked tar as my instrument was that when I was 18, I met a girl. She was my sister's roommate. She was studying Bachelor of Music at the time. And one night, we were just sitting there, and she started playing, and I listened to it, and like immediately I told myself, this is it, I'm going to learn this instrument. But yeah, so I just started learning tar when I was 18, like on and off. Then when I immigrated to Australia, but I just didn't take it that seriously. It was just a hobby for me until I joined this group. And it's been like over a year that I'm doing it more seriously. I spend more time practicing.
0: And we'll just go for a song now, La Ubali.

0: let's talk about Laubali. What does Laubali mean?
1: I think Laubali means doesn't care about things, carefree person.
2: Why did you choose to sing this song? What's the message behind it?
3: The meaning is a little... It means carefree, but in a different way.
4: In a positive way, we can say. So it's kind of being laid back and carefree, not being irresponsible. It means that having the responsibilities, but at the same time, do not take things seriously, and do not, you know, sometimes in life, every one of us, you know, we make a mountain out of a molehill. You know, the message is that, you know, just let it go. You know, just let it go. So that means the whole song would be like that.
1: I think it's about more focusing on the beloved one. So in the one line, he explained that the eyes is for seeing your love. It's just for that, and don't care about the other things.
2: So let's talk about your musical instrument. What's your musical instrument that you used during the recording of this song?
1: I'm a Persian singer and Persian percussion player in the group, in the sub ensemble.

0: This is Rima from Radio 4EP, and this is Music Masala, a spicy blend of music and life. I'm joined today by Saba Ensemble. Let's talk about your Woodford experience.
1: Yeah, I've been in Australia for 3 years now almost, and I can say that that was the highlight of all this time. Yeah, it was really good experience. To be honest, you know, I just went there to stay only for a few hours just to do the gig, and after that I wanted to come back to Brisbane. So I didn't have a sleeping bag, I didn't have a towel, I had nothing with me, just myself and my instruments. That's it. But we got there, I loved it. And I think that everyone, all of us, we were in our elements and we were really enjoying our time. And the audience, that was extraordinary, because we had people different ages, different backgrounds. And I could not believe, because when I was a kid, you know, when I was in my early teens, I was always interested in traditional music, and my friends always laughed at me because that was kind of, they said that our grandparents would listen to that kind of music because folk music is not everyone's taste. And I could see some young people, foreigners, dancing while we were, you know, doing our gig. So they were really enjoying, and there were some other people. I remember that the place was kind of packed with people.
2: Mm-hmm. It was.
1: And yes, and people stayed there for 30 minutes, which was all our gig, and they really enjoyed. So I think that, yeah, that was extraordinary.
2: Yeah, actually the good thing about playing in Australia is that we are finding our audiences. Back home, the trend is, it's in a way that like new generations are not really into traditional and classical music. So they listen more to pop music and other types of music, like fusion and stuff. But because it's a totally new music for Australian people, like foreigner audiences, they really enjoy it. And when we see they enjoy it, we get inspired and motivated to practice more.
3: Yeah, and especially the Persian freestyle is very interesting for Australian audiences. Yeah, because it's not rhythmic, and it's just free and improvising singing. And it has some special technique to chant, like canary or nightingale, and it's really special.
0: Was that the biggest concert you've had here in Australia?
1: For me, definitely it was, because that was the second gig that I was doing here. The first one was in Brisbane. That was for a charity, and it was not a big thing. But this one was huge, huge. And before that, I was really stressed, and I was not sure if I was able to perform, you know, well. But yeah, it was really good, and we had a very good gig.
2: The whole atmosphere is in a way that, when you get there, you don't feel stressed out anymore. So people are chilled out and pretty relaxed.
1: Yeah.
2: So we're just looking forward to our next performance at Woodford, hopefully next year.
4: Speaking of audience, tell me, who are your audience? Who do you sing for?
1: I think that, you know, we had people from every walk of life, young, old, kids. And we had people from different backgrounds and different countries. Yeah, and I think that, you know, music is something that once you're infatuated with music, doesn't matter what your language is, your gender, your race, you know, because music is kind of the language understood by everyone. Yeah, so I think that everyone can enjoy our music.
3: Yeah, I think Persian classical music is very colorful. And because they use different instruments, musical instruments, and different type of singing. So our audience, as Alice mentioned, that would be the other cultures that are interested in music, actually.
0: Now we talk about the last one, Bazice Ayam.
1: Yeah.
3: Bazice Ayam, yeah, actually I wrote this song. When I arrived in Australia about 12 years ago, or 14 years ago, I was very alone, and I was looking for some Persian people who are involved in music, or some musicians. And one of my friends introduced me to a person. So we went together and worked together, and I involved in the Persian poetry nights on that time, and we we had performances over there on the event. And I've heard a poem from one of our contemporary poets who is still alive, and it was really inspired me. And I was just singing to myself this poem all of the time. And from that time, I decided to write this song. And when I involved in Sabah Ensemble, I talked to Masoud, then I said I arranged and I made a song, and we talked together and rearranged it again, and we wrote this song together.
0: Is there a particular message you're trying to convey from this song?
3: Yeah, it's nowadays because the human rights is very low and nobody cares about the human rights. One of the lines says that we are the sacrificed, the people are sacrificed in this dirty world at the moment. So Bazıçe Ayyam, it means the people and the human rights is bored, and this world is playing with that and don't care and doesn't care about the human rights.
4: We'll go now and have a listen to this song, and thank you, Omid, Tammy, Ali and Mahkam, for your time and for being part of this project. Thank you very much.

0: 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Music of the World with Gary Havrillay.
1: On this week's edition of Continental Drift, we are being guided by the stars. Big expanses, open spaces, light and darkness, music inspired by the sky and stars.

That's a tune called Under the Stars. It's from an album called Second Sight, which is a bit weird because it's the third in a trilogy of albums from the pipe and low whistle master Fraser Fifield. With him, guitarist Graham Stephen and bassist Eli Alfif from Beirut. Let's continue to be guided by the stars, and our next song is called Oh, Watch the Stars, and it comes from Moira Smiley. She's an independent American singer, composer, lyricist and musician born in New Haven, Vermont. She's been influenced by folk styles, shape note singing, classical song and jazz. Not only that, she's a multi-instrumentalist as well, playing banjo, accordion, piano and body percussion. This is Moira Smiley's album called The Rhizome Project.

0: A piece there called Morning Star. It's from Hungarian musician and sound artist Karoly Cserepes, who on that brilliant 2023 album reworks large chunks of ethnographic archival recordings with other music genres by augmenting them with sampling and his own performances. And the original recordings come from a collection of Transylvanian folk music from researcher Zoltán Kalos. So Karoly Cserepes' album is called Pink, Shades of Love. And before that we heard Oh, Watch the Stars from the American singer Moira Smiley from her album The Rhizome Project from 2024.
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0: Continuing with the theme of sky and stars, we're going to hear now from Jivan Gasparyan from Armenia, who died in mid-2021, aged 92, and he played the duduk, the traditional oboe of Armenia, which is mostly played in pairs, one providing a continuous drone. As a professor of music, Jivan Gasparyan passed on his skills and musical wisdom to many of his students over the years, and he came to our attention outside Armenia through his collaborations with Michael Brook, Sting and Peter Gabriel. And he's quoted as saying about the instrument he plays, "In its tiny holes bears the cry of Armenia's bitter past." On this album called Black Rock, Michael Brook plays infinite guitar, bass and keyboards, as well as producing the record. And there's also multi-instrumentalist and engineer Richard Evans and Jason Lewis on the drums. This is Fallen Star.

0: That piece is called Shelter Our Sky, and it's by Mark and Mariska Marcik, who are two members of the Canadian Balkan punk party band called Lemon Bucket Orchestra. And they're recording there under the name Balaclava Blues, responding to the Ukrainian war with that rather angry album called Let Me Out. And before that, the piece Fallen Star from the Armenian duduk player Jivan Gasparian and Canadian producer and multi-instrumentalist Michael Brook from the 1998 album Black Rock. Our next piece is called From Earth to Sky, De la Tierra al Cielo, and it's from the Melbourne-based Australian-born flamenco guitarist Valentino.
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Yo. So listen up. Right now you're tuning to The Yard on 4EB in Brisbane, Australia. We have the latest and the best in reggae music. And right now you're tuning to the big man, Selector Bazmari. Booyaka, booyaka, booyaka. Don't touch

Welcome to Reggae Music here at The Yard. That is the name of the program. My name is Baz Marty. 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Get ready, get set for reggae music. Whole heap. New material come up later in the second half of the show. New tunes from Jazz Elise, new tunes from Medicine, new tunes from Martinez, new tunes from Imar Shepherd as well. New releases coming up later in the show, first part of the show. We're going to stick with some vintage classics. That first tune is going back to the year 1964 on their Never Grow Old album. That's Toots and the Maytals. My Destination is the name of the tune, on the Studio One imprint, and it's a Coxon Dodd production. Let's get in back into some of that early stuff now. This is the Jamaicans. The tune is called Take Warning.

the Heptones there with When You Are Down on their On the Top album, On Top album from 1968. And that's another Studio One Cox and Dodd production. Before that, The Morwells, I Don't Know Why, off there presenting The Morwells LP from 1975 on the Morwell Esquire label. And that's The Morwells producing that as well. And then before that, a Warwick Lynn production on the Jaguar label. That's The Jamaicans, Take Warning, a 7-inch single from 1972. This is The Yard. You listen to Reggae Music Time on Radio 4EB 98.1 FM. My name is Baz Marty, and that's broadcasting on that frequency locally on Brisbane, Australia, or on the web, 4eb.org.au. This is Healing of the Nations. The tune is called Nations Unite, Peace Across the Land.

out of the London, UK. That is Jashaka, going back to the year 1984 of his King's Music album. Thanks and Praise is the name of the tune on the Jashaka Music label and Jashaka production. Then back to 1981 off their Wailing album, The Wailing Souls, with Mr. Big Moore on the Jar Guidance label, Linville Thompson production. And then Healing of the Nations, hailing out of Boston, Massachusetts in the United States, off their album from 1982, Love is the Answer, and a tune called Nations Unite, Peace Across the Land, on Hub Records, and that's a Barry Evans production. You're tuned to The Yard. My name is Baz Marty, playing reggae music on Radio 4EB, Brisbane, Australia, frequency 98.1 FM locally, or on the web, 4eb.org.au. Moving into local and Australian styles now. Down to Byron Bay, this is Firewalk. 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

straight out of Sydney Town. That is Subtribe, a tune they put out in 2024 called Honey, independent production. Then a couple of more independent productions before that. Blackbird Hum, also out of Sydney, a tune called Down, they put out in 2017. And Sarita, out of Perth, Western Australia, Take a Little Time, off her album from 2024, Gifts. And the first tune from their album from 2013, Spirit Fire, that was Firewalk, hailing out of Byron Bay in New South Wales. The tune was Support on the Roots Tree and Stream Productions label out of Byron Bay. You're tuned upon the Yard with your selector, Baz Marty, here on Radio 4EB, 98.1 FM, Brisbane, Australia, reggae music time, and also on the web, 4eb.org.au. If you like that Subtribe tune and that Blackbird Hum tune, they're going to be here in Brisbane. I'm just going to go through the Reggae Music Yard gig guide. First of all, this Sunday, the 24th of May, the next edition of Yard Caribbean Festival. This one's called the Caribbean Cookout. These things are wicked. They start in the afternoon, start at 3 o'clock, goes through 8 o'clock at night, and all your reggae music, dancehall music, soca, comba, shatter, all the music out of the Caribbean will be represented at this show once again, alongside some great Caribbean and Jamaican food, jerk chicken, all the rest of it. So make sure you go hungry, don't eat lunch, have an early dinner, whatever, get along to that, enjoy the food and the music and the culture, the costumes, and the really good vibes. It's at Food Connect, and that's in the corner of Commerce Street and Textile Crescent in Salisbury. Then Friday the 29th of May, next Friday, we've got a little after-work thing, maybe. It's called Roots of Reggae. It's happening at the Vinyl Listening Bar in Goma. It's a late afternoon, early evening thing, 5:30 to 8:30 p.m. That's at Goma in South Bank. Chris J out of Sound Champion Sound will be running the tunes alongside DJ Rob Farrell. So that's all happening late afternoon, next Friday afternoon. Yeah, get along there after you finish work or go into town early, what have you, and check out the vibes. Then, as mentioned, those two bands, Saturday the 30th of May, we've got the next installment of Reggae by the River, all starting at 3 o'clock in the afternoon. What a lineup. Subtribe out of Sydney, The Strides out of Sydney, Sunny Coast Rude Boys from Sunshine Coast, Brisbane's very own Karoopa Reach, Blackbird Hum out of Sydney, and this is all free. It's happening at the Distillery Road Market, and that's in Distillery Road in Eagleby, down towards between Brisbane and the Gold Coast. If for whatever reason you can't make it to that and you want to stay in Brisbane or on sort of Bayside, you can go and see the next edition of Roaring Lion, the Bob Marley tribute band, Saturday the 30th of May at the Koala Tavern in Moreton Bay Road in Capalabar. And for those who like their two-tone and ska stuff, Saturday the 30th of May, Baggy Trousers, the Mantis tribute band, are playing at the Triffitt in Stratton Street in Newstead. And there is an event happening at Redcliffe on Sunday, the 7th of June, called Cool Reggae. It's an afternoon thing, 12 o'clock till 4 o'clock at the Tipsy Tomato Prince. The Tipsy Tomato, that's in Prince Edward Parade in Redcliffe, but I believe that might be sold out. I'm not too sure about that. If you're interested in going to that one, you might have to find out some more information if it's still happening in terms of any more available spaces on that one. Okay, let's get back right into the music. Moving over to Jamaica now. This is Triple S. The tune is called Jah Is There.

hailing out of Humboldt County in California, Jar Sun there, featuring Jeremy's Gentleman out of Cologne in Germany, a tune called Teardrops, and that's off Jar Sun's album from 2012 called Battle the Dragon on More Love Productions, also out of Humboldt County, California. Then going back to 2012, again, same year on Special Delivery Music, that was Million Styles out of Stockholm in Sweden, Feeling for You. Then 2013 on the Broke Life Rhythm, before that on Larger Than Life Records, Exco Levi, No More War. Yeah, big message there. And the first tune, a new tune from Triple S out of Jamaica, Jar is there on his own Triple S Music label. You're tuned to Radio 4EB 98.1 here in Brisbane, Australia. Locally, this is a program called The Yard. My name is Baz Mardy. You can also tune in on the web, 4eb.org.au. This is Martinez. The tune is called Real, Recognize Real.

medicine there out of Los Angeles, California, United States. Culture Again is the name of the tune. That's a new cut of a new rhythm called the Posterity Rhythm on Linky DePro and Bullpass Productions. Then before that, Micah Shemaya featuring Pressure Buzzpipe out of St. Thomas in the US Virgin Islands. Don't Mix We Up, on that's on the new Fruits Ripe Rhythm on Zion High Productions. They're out of Wellington, Florida in the United States. Then another new tune on Doug One Productions out of Brazil. That's Imar Shepherd, a tune called Answer Me. First tune from his new album Life Change on Reggae Central Records. Real, Recognize Real is the name of the tune, from Martinez out of California in the United States. The Yard here with your selector Baz Marty. 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Or you could be doing the same on the web, 4eb.org.au, but in other locations as well. This is Kashira. The new coon is called Blaze It Up.

One Culture, reggae band out of Virginia Beach in Virginia in the United States, alongside Perfect Gitomani. New tune from them called Tough Luck, and that's on Third Island Productions label, also out of Virginia Beach in Virginia in the United States. Then off her new album Woman on La Tempesta Dub label out of Pordenone in Italy, that's the title track, Woman, from Empress Sativa. Then, hailing out of Tenerife in the Canary Islands in Spain, Dactar Chando. New tune from his new album, another new tune on his new album Reset called Gear. And that's also on the label out of Tenerife, Canary Islands in Spain, called Ananek Productions. Gear, translated into English, just means guide. And first tune in that bracket, hailing out of Brooklyn, New York City, originally born in Jamaica, but now based in Brooklyn, New York City, that is Kashira. New tune from her new EP, She Is Life, called Blaze It Up. Shout to all the herbalists out there, and that's on the Ute Band record label based in Berlin in Germany. You're tuned to Your Yard, The Yard, on Radio 4EB 98.1 FM here in Brisbane, Australia. My name is Baz Mardy. Thanks so much for tuning in on that frequency and also on the website 4eb.org.au. That breakfast tune, that last bracket, was one for all the herbalists. Here's another one for all the herbalists out there. This is Atana. The tune is called Sweet Marijuana.

Jamaica, Jamaica, well, and now, bless the love. This is Mikey General, and in tune to the yard. I don't know, we're straight from Kingston, Jamaica. Australia, we love you.

protege there, and that's another new tune of his new album, The Art of Acceptance. The tune is called Overflow. That's on his own label, Indignation Collective. Before that, Keith Rowe alongside the 18th Parallel out of Geneva in Switzerland on a new album called All Fruits Ripe, and that's a tune called Love Gets Sweeter. That's on Fruits Records out of Geneva in Switzerland as well. And Keith Rowe is a veteran Jamaican artist going all the way back to 1967. People may remember a tune from that year called Stop That Train from the duo Keith and Tex, and that is Keith Rowe from that duo. Before that, new tune from Jazz Elise called Move Mountain on Ramesh Entertainment and Stalda Wizard Music label, and then on her own Free Mind Music Record label, Atana. The tune is called Sweet Marijuana, and that's off a new album of hers called The Ganja Collection. And you can guess, every single tune is going along the same theme. Thanks for tuning in now for good reggae music each and every week here on The Yard with your selector Baz Marty. 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I'm out of here. Going to play one last tune. A 12-inch single going back to the year 1991 on the Epic label. This is Shabarunks featuring Maxi Priest out of London, UK. The tune is called House Call. Thanks for tuning in. See you next week. Respect.

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0: 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Kangaroo Point, Brisbane, Queensland, Australia. We will take you on a journey to the Cook Islands. 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

0: 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We will take you on a journey to the Cook Islands. 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

0: 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Kangaroo Point, Brisbane, Queensland, Australia. We will take you on a journey to the Cook Islands. 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
2: 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Pati ia ki a arua tu ki e te no grow fight, they would have loved to have the direct but no te anganga. Kare papa Kevin I roko I te ere. Inara, I te uipaanga with the GM, General Manager for Australasia, yeah, Graham West. He's based in Auckland. I know tira rotonga e te tuatou ni. Leading up to this, te uipaanga with the Brisbane Airport Authority, tāna te rai pati. Me kā tika. Airport Authority have their own contacts, but me kā tika. We would like to have our own Cook Island dance troupe to be there. Nore kia kamitiki e tuat te Moana Nui. You brought your A-game I te akari. Our A-game as Cook Islanders to everyone. 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Yeah.
4: Amen. 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Bring it on. 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Or it's the state that the money I te trophy. 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

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We love going there. E pera katoa nā hall paulua, the Tongarewa, the Fuingoniwa. We love going over there. Tira, tai atu mau, and I said to him, what's going on here? It was dark. Are tangata yaka chikai. Wakino the hall. From that moment, I said to him, one of these days, I'm going to give all my heart to Turuat. Connect our idea. That I do project manage. From that day in nay, whatever Sydney done. There are madu horong at. I read my be yago, eh, we bang that do no na money. I said, no. Watch tagere. Watch it to go head. Her my deal to agakino. Her my deal to do misuse the funding, no the mea go mea go mea. Walave anarado de yomen. And I told them this one. All I know is this. I just know that me horonga tātou, te tangata ka aga kino mai yako, aga kino iai, no tātou nai. It's our own people. But I said, areo hudi, papa Paso, toka, papa Ellen, mama Honorable Tina Brown, papa Mea, taunga, E whakao ariki, perakato the president kātinga, Ned Howard. Ko fōt tato, agara tato ki mua. 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I was on the plane, going to, from Sydney ki Rarotonga. And then I was taken off the plane. And then, accommodate Yamao de Mama Orumitua, Lede Mairado Yamao Ikone, Brisbane, and then straight on the plane, the inaugural flight, the inaugural flight, what a blessing! And then, Taya de Mao Giko, the door open, you know, Manakoneo, I was asking Idea nephew near Robert Wunchen, the co pilot, I was gonna try get in the front seat, and they put me in the front at the back. But you know what? The door open at the back. Hey, I was the first one off. Ha! Last will be first. First will be last. I go to Queensland. No worry. They first need go to. But wait on after. Hey, last will be first. First will be last. But when I came down, you know, but I tell you, they were amazing, huh? I think it's Papa George, and the group.
You know, they were, but they only picked a few.

0: and the rest were standing outside, you know, but still all there supporting. Iago, I said, oh, amazing. They were showcasing Itatu at the airport. They're showing the world, the Cook Island. Tomodre, Irodo, they appeared in the Oichigai. The way they, you know, Kaudamaya, Robert Wunchin, Irungai de Emia, and Kia ora ana, everyone. I said, oh, look at that, the pilot talking our language. So they, you know, and then when we got there, not there, like the tangata. They were looking at the inaugural flight. No, I do a mea, he did a method, paid it, had my defiant chin, it allowed. No, there was none of that. But the most important thing, wakamata dia, dia journey, dia chirine, may Brisbane ne, ki rarotonga. Oh, what a blessing. Hey, they are kidding my, they are Melbourne on the move. What about us? What about you fellas? What a emergency. Exit road. Exit road. So, yeah, that I had a madu. Tagu kide. Tatetu eight of him. Because it was my 30th wedding anniversary. Thank you. Tired of my mama, she couldn't stop talking. And then she just, you know, I said, hey, we're going back now. She said, oh, praise the Lord. But we are here. And then from here, we are heading to Cairns. Waka tuera mai de hekarisia, atado de hitchitanga da tongereva, perakato da hitchitanga da iko Cookie Island. Cairns, and then from there we're going to Townsville, which they are Tuangane, and plus Atabai kato adu matu Mission Beach, atu adu iratu mati tete momo kato ite uchire te kaeret ite au tagene. So, hey, what a blessing. Metaku yakide. I was hoping you don't put me on because now I'm not gonna stop. But anyway.
1: Hey, he's a local. He was from here, okay? He was here, then he went there, back here. So we want to welcome back our dear brother Alan. Te tikere tere o te iti tangata rakangai no meira I te pukarea I rarotonga no reira. Popongi manea, kia koe, kia ora and welcome on to our program.
2: Kia ora, God is good all the time. 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Nō tea. It's good to be back in Brisbane. It's almost been 20 years here, nei. I aku I karuke I Brisbane. 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I fundraise here at Sydney, go 10 years right at the Onongo Uru Tausini Tara, a tonnage my rato get the Yako Koronga. 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

0: 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We will take you on a journey to the Cook Islands. 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

0: 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We will take you on a journey to the Cook Islands. 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

0: Kia ora tātou katoa, i te aro mātou te tōko, Mrs. Dando Dea. Thank you to everyone. 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From our Dando family, even from Mamakura, te akarongo mea ra Mamakura. But this is especially kuno tamato tamawa mokopuna ina te ena Mamakura. No te wanga Greek. 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Our son-in-law is Rongokea, na papa check e mama whana I Pami. 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So thank you very much. You want to contribute. Done in your mind. Tuko mai kone Papa Kevin. And we know we'll just flick it on to whoever needs to the funds. And arato e rapo tu te oke o tu te muni kuo tira I arato I tako nono a kapie te meti a nā mea ni. But otherwise, coming back to us, what's happening? There is a lot going on. You've got all the sports that's happening. But this next weekend, 31st of May, we had on our program living up there in Redland Bay. So they've read the akora ko ani to te tuanga o te rugby union. Nota tatu I titanga te Queensland. So the Queensland Rugby Union. Putuputuanga te akora ko oni. So thank you to all those who've held the positions I tirira tuato tirira. We had Papa Tiki Tuopo no ne te mitotane out there in Redland Bay. Atutaki te memeanga I tono papaanga atutaki rakahanga rarotonga kua roa rao ki ei I te tuane I Redland when he came over for Fish and Paiko way back then in the 90s. Transfer mai kone, ai, karangarea tau e, tumu inua rai ti, papatiki ti te. So they've got to get together, putuputuanga, gathering te tapati rātorongoro mata I o me, 31st of May, oro rua I te haiai, ki koe I te Charlie Buckler Oval. This is the Redland Bay Rugby Union Football Club, Rugby Club. So me kare atato aawangang. Okay, don't forget to go to church, do your thing. But if you are available, you're out this way, you're looking for a place. Te karangane a Kevin ne, ka ere I kirera, celebrate na tomawa wedding anniversary. Oh my Lord, who does that? I'm saying, I want to go and have lunch somewhere. I'm not 29 years of our wedding anniversary. Oh my Lord. But anyway, if you're not doing anything, if you go to church in the morning and then go out, so thank you very much. Then you've got all the you know, all our league. You've got all the fundraising that's happening. Thank you. Because we've seen all the posts coming through. Tirira e kāresia. E tana ano mapu tirira e kāresia. Te kimira venga I te tauturi tātato ano mapu. Te ka ere to New Zealand for our youth convention e tū mai nei. So on behalf of all the youth and all the e kāresia, te o ke tine o ta rato re o ka miti ke ngi ko to ka to e te maruri ko to te ano mapu te kimi ravenga e te kimi muni te tauturu I tō rātou o ka koronga. So I know you've got all your fundraisings happening, te oko oko maanga. Then of course this morning, we've got the Gold Coast Kuki Arani Rugby League in preparing for their trip ki te Pukarea in October for the 9th. Yeah, something like that. But I know wakataki tumu ku ara wakataki tumu I te pōpongi ni I te tauturu I te akakoroanga, te okooko maanga, which is their barbecue plates this morning. So I don't ring and ask for an order because I think they've already exceeded. So ko toi tuku wapetako to order o ki akamitiki I te utua. So you got a lot going on within our community. 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

0: when you're in the Lord Jesus Christ, Jesus Christ, no matter what, it is Jesus who will help you today, tomorrow, and forevermore. 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
1: Kia rana, kia ora, and welcome to those who have been listening to our Cook Islands radio program, Te Ranga I Te Akirata, underneath the lights of the maroon lights up on the Story Bridge here in Queensland. Welcome to our special guests representing our beautiful island, Pearls of our Cook Islands, Rakahanga and Pukapuka, on behalf of our Southeast Queensland Cook Islands community. We are very thankful and blessed that we are now registered. We now have all getting into all of these things that we need to so our Cook Islands people here in Southeast Queensland can move forward. As the president of our Southeast Queensland Cook Islands community, on behalf of our vice president, Rex Karo Ra, our secretary, Lana Tukaroa Selinga, our assistant secretary, Tupe Dando, our treasurer, Jimmy Teopinga, our assistant treasurer, Renee Samuel, our committee members, Pua Bishop, our youth representatives, Carla Tereva and Kobe Tararo, our advisors for our religious, Reverend Apera Wuchman, our corporate governance, Leone Irikio, our JP services, Mama Tai Torupe, for our sports, Terepai Samuel, and for culture, Amanda Kaiorona, and our patrons, Moi Moiora and Stuart Kaiorona. Kia rana and welcome. Thank you very much for accepting our invitation to come in on behalf of all of us here and for putting on the other hat for our 4EB program that we have been blessed to be a part of since we arrived in Australia back in the 2000s, since 2004, volunteering on here. And I think as well the blessing of having our dear brother here, who when I did go to school, at Te Rono College, he was, you know, mentors for us. So blessed to have you back home here with us. And on behalf of my wife and those who are listening in, Atawaiwolo, thank you very much for coming. I wanted to say, just a few months ago, we had the very important meeting for our Cook Islands community, a general meeting for us that we've gone through a lot of, you know, waves and things, but I think it's important that we embrace all our people, whatever has happened, and that we move forward together. And I was blessed to have the presence of our president of our Pukapuka community. Thank you very much here in Queensland who came along to that meeting. Thank you, Papa Arumetua, for coming in this morning. Papa Toka, you already know this place is like your second home, but we appreciate you. I see you as a father figure for me as well. So, yeah.
2: Amen.
1: That's all I can say. Papa Runtua, thank you. We have these moments where we, you know, we're not up all the time. We have our down time, so this is a special moment for me. So, hatawai, hatawai, wolo te manike. I'll hand over to my wife, but I just wanted to share with you. It's been a long journey, but we're getting there, eh? We're getting there. So thank you very much, Metake Mata, and all the best on both the projects for our Pukupuku community, the Terapati, I'm sure that's coming through, and also for our Rakahanga Hinua. We look forward to coming and having a look around and taking us for a tour when we head over in the next month. So, mania. Thank you. At the way. Okay. You can wrap us up, Mr. Dando. Hey, it's a car.
2: So, meti ke maata ki o koutou kātou toi, akarongo nga mai ni tā tātou porokorāmu, eh? 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
1: So, with the Jetstar, we are so blessed to have that direct flight. You know, it started from Blue Land. You know, New South Wales, direct flight. We had to fly down your way and then lose our luggage. But no, the Lord always look after our luggage when we came. But now we just go up the road from Gold Coast and it on the but you did it. Thank you for being our representative, eh, on that first flight, and happy anniversary to you. I just wanted to say a big metake mata to our cultural advisor, Amanda Kaiorana, who organized with the Timona Nui, with Brisbane Airport, with Cook Islands Tourism, and their support in getting our Cook Islands culture out there. So we appreciate that, Timona Nui Dance Group, and thank you very much for bringing, yes, as it was said before, the A-game out for the world to see. As they say, Cook Islands to the world. That's all I wanted to say. At the way.
2: See, so Mr. Kevin Dando has got his train of thoughts back again. No reira, kia ka meiti ki e tētou no tātou katoa tua. Teia, kare ko te me opanga teia, I'm pretty sure i te iau rā ere ki mua, ka hoki a koa me te iau rangatira. 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To all our children who have their sports on today, the weekend, mama ma, papa ma, thank you for supporting our children. You know, make time to take our children, take our grandchildren to do their sports. And so be nice. Me ere tātou ki te aonga. It's a game. Nenai, Kevin. Yeah, it's a game. And then, of course, the Blues and Maroons coming up. It's a game. But for our household, te inorani o te orongatu tomato reo, to all our Cook Island players, elite players who make it up into these teams, and a special one to tatatou te maine, Rock City Shante, for the Queensland, for the Maroons team, akamarure, and to all the girls there, akamarure, ki koto katotoa, your win is everyone's win, our whole village, our Ibukare's win. No reira, kia koto kato toa kamarurui. So from us to you all, atowai wolo, the maneke.

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How are everyone? How's everyone doing this morning? Ava penana I tato ili nefu ilau lao. Heading down to the studio this morning. I believe there was a few accident over there at Ipswich Road. But if you're heading back home from the city to Acacia Ridge going on the way home, please be alert that there is an accident near the BA hospital. 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There is no rain. So far, Luna Winger, it will be very smoothly for you to do some work today. Mo le vau, got the cross, build a fale o yoi. Ta pena tua, a wafo il tato fa pusa mo tae hao, ta pena me uma, mo le samlinga tae hao, epe se fo ilefa tu e malolo mai ingalwenga. So this is a very good time for you to jump in there and do some work for mom and dad. Mobile tattoo of Noah, Poltato Ling and Old Tattoo, telephone 3240 8686. Umelda 3240 8686 or 3240 8614. Well, Nora and I, if you can give us a call, Amy, it's been a while. We're still trying to reach out to this beautiful, beautiful lady. Amy Kuzey, if you are listening, please, if you could give us a call on the studio, 3240-8614 or 8686. This morning, hope you guys are well this morning. Fatalo fatuai il pa imal malo le tatu du na yo tatu matua matutu fatalo fatu litina ya imoa me se fu tina ya mol pon po mo le vano ta tu te fatta se me tina ne ipiniu matafa ta tu fatta se pon po. I didn't see you left the evening last night, but it was good to see you last night, everyone. Maria from Dara, yeah, malo, congratulations. 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A lot of people bought that l'Africa le mallet, box of mallet. And like we see me lobsters. Oh man, there was a lot of boxes went last night with the mullet, box of mullet and box of lobsters. Some of them they're sending to Samoa. So congratulations and good on you guys. Good on you guys sending some stuff to Samoa. Yeah, well, ladies and gentlemen, welcome to Polinsia on Air, coming to you live this morning. Rosanna. Rosanna, where are you this morning? Are you cooking pancakes, Rosanna? I'll see you from last night. I'll see you from last night.

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1: Yeah.
0: By the Lord and their parents. Mm. They don't care about their parents now because they do what they want. They make things happy for them, but they forget the big thing that yes. they forget about it between the mother and the father and their children. 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
0: you have to knock the door and the door will open to you.
1: Exactly. 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Love you very, very much. And thank you for listening. 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We hope we'll see you next Saturday, only if you can.
0: Yeah, mangui ale aso so ifu iya ya.
1: Alo fatele atu fa so ifu iya. 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Yeah. Como estás, amigo? Yo, fatal fatu hoy si se soy tanto por calme un semele yo le si por calme le si una ganana. And just before we move on to another song, you know, I am so grateful to have Queenie and Sylvia and the member of this Radio 4EB 98.1. I am so grateful to have this opportunity. Ele ngata mo tupulanga to the youth of Samoa and the youth of any nation. And this is what this program is all about. And listen to what Philly Lee said. Parents, don't give up. Your voice, you know, and your courage is to remain the same. Be solid and continue behind your children. Malo, Fafte Tilly. I think next week it will be the same thing. It will be called Our Sea in the Sina. Ole Tutu Alalo, Our Sea in the Sina. So whoever wants to jump on board, whoever wants to jump on board, I miss you, I need to talk to my two FM and now if I saw. Awale Tilly, yeah, yo, le Tilly, yeah, ole. 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Good morning to you if you on the car, if you in on the man. By the way, I went fishing and the rest of the family were shocking, eh? Even my friends that you know, they don't really know how to, you know, fishing. And to me, I just very, very simple. 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
0: 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Yeah,
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0: 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I have a molecular. I'm a fight for Columbia, my Yava, yet it tell ya for little Lamata Fifi, purely white plan, I pay on a for ya, my way, my Yava, Scotty, a pay on a yellow, no, my son, if I tell for you to lose a 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

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she's such a great people.
you know, this couple from Thursday Bingo. Very, very, very good people. And I'm very happy that you won some money last night through the bingo. Very good. And I'm very appreciate. Tele ufutina ya Lina, Mulang Tele, and the daughter and the husband. Very, very grateful to, you know, to have these people. You know, I know that you guys running a bingo session, but I'm so thankful that you guys are able to support. Because most of the time, or tell you thing, yeah, we go out and support other bingo. But, you know, it's sadness that I don't really see most of them appear to ours. But that's not the point. I'm so grateful that I contribute to some of other bingos. But I think that, you know, you guys are doing well. All other fundraising are doing well. To give up the good work. Fa'amanu, ma'alo fa'i fa'amanu anpo, ma'alo fa'amanu, and fa'alayo, fa'atalo fa'atina fa'ifia, fa'alayo, ma'alo sa'i fa'amanuye, fa'atalo fa'atia ta'ito wa'ulu l'netahau, Amy Northside, and our lay leader, the lay leader of our Oxley Wesley Methodist Church, Letamaya Fritz, and mete fo'i ia letinaya Amy, ia malevanga tolena. I was so grateful, and I was so happy to see Singapore Tele. From the Ainga Samoa, Fatalo Fatu, Etiol Fatua, Malo Lama Five Tai, Malo Leolang and Lue Malo Tautua. Oife Maisine, so Fatalo Fatu, so Julie, ya Nofo, ya Agnes, Televa Ail Vanga, you so Nofo, ya Ma Agnes, Anapo, Fasala Oto, Fasala Tofu, Maltangata, Marke Po Alvas Fo, Ashitem and Ban, and for the morning tea. Happy anniversary to anybody. Happy anniversary. Happy birthday to some of our friends as well. Send to all our Senate Jews Day. My Lord, so for one year. Yeah, eleng am faithful ng aluli tamaya fasaval. The big boss. 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My Lord, big boss. Fatal fatu. 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I feel my Lily I think she was with some another lady. Fatalo fatu ya auntie malo so for me malo fatte tele auntie malo ya te oi if it malisi le fatalo fatu fo e shafana oi Helen ya la longata. Good morning. Hope you're doing well. Okay. 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The Friday session, it's always good at Red Bank School of Art. All the very best, and man, can't wait to we'll see you again next Tuesday. And fatal fatu tatu we can see in No Flakes this Sunday coming. We are going to No Flakes this Sunday coming. In case in the way top top to all the lotu or Acacia Ridge, there is no church this Sunday at Acacia Ridge. We are going to Excess Church. We are going to No Flakes this Sunday. Church start at 12:30 at Exodus Church. Google for Exodus Church, Wesley Methodist Church, No Flakes, or in 90 Mawai. Yeah, Lela Matu Boyo, Yawa Foy, Ali Tapirino, Le Calicia. Congratulations, Fritz, Ma Amy, Ele taking on the role to become a lay leader. 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

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Okay. Yeah, Lena, too long been fat alpha for to you. I'm more apologize at more for not taking your call. The phone is not working. And I some of you folks, please you know, texting through the phone. I'm using the phone to do our live stream. Yeah, okay, o too long on the penny lint how found mole o to ye malanga ilunga o litavale manga ya to fo lele il ATM il po. I urge you guys, please put the headphones so you hear what you're doing. I urge everybody, please, do not attend to the ATM by yourself, because there's a lot of people out there, especially when they're driving or they ride on that scooter. You know, the scooter that comes behind you. All right, so please do not go by yourself during the night. That something happened over at Inala Shopping Center. I think the one of the Vietnamese lady went and tried to deposit some money through the ATM. And I urge everybody, please be aware. You can go during the daytime and deposit using the ATM, because you can deposit money now through the ATM. But I know that someone is watching us. So be careful. And especially when you drive through the nighttime, please lock your car. Okay, make sure you lock the car. Lock your car when you drive. And if someone comes through the window and say, oh, can I have some money? Don't you ever wind the window down. All right, just to, especially the oldies. Tangata matu tu ole te talo noi. 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I lau ta avale, ya local ta avale. Locally, lock the car and wind the window up, make sure you're okay. And no phone. I want it, tango se si te phone. Please do not touch your phone if you drive. If you drive, do not drink. No drink, no drive. And the same with the rules with the mobile. No mobile, no drive. You know, otherwise you get a fine, and a very big fine happening now. Okay. This song goes out to you, especially my dear friend, right next door studio, the next studio to Studio 2. He's going to main sing the beautiful song, and he's going to do his program after this. 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

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Special thanks to Fialele and everyone's listening. 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